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1: The message is that the government is functioning fully. The leader is functioning his duties. The country is moving towards a more realistic, you can call it hawkish, but maybe the more appropriate word is realistic, stand towards the United States.
0: 近期伊朗官方还罕见公布了穆吉塔巴的视频和活动画面，此前由于他从未露面，外界持续出现有关他健康状况和实际履职能力的猜测。总统佩兹西奇扬最后表示，自己近期与穆吉塔巴进行了长时间的会谈。分析认为，官方此时强调会谈持续时间，并连续释放最高领袖的影像，具有明显的稳定预期的意味。
1: You know, we lost a number of government leaders, but all of them have been replaced. We have some reports that there are going to be new appointments inside the Iranian military. So the country is getting prepared for different scenarios that may come up.
0: 学者指出，雷扎伊曾在两伊战争期间长期担任革命卫队总司令，在现任军方高层中拥有很高的资历和影响力。
1: He is more hawkish in comparison to Mr. Zorghadr. So I think this is a sign that the Iranian government, having been attacked, and having been attacked again during negotiations, again this time, is looking towards other options that Iran has. And I think one reason Mr. Rezaei was appointed was because he could explore those options better. And, you know, for example, the head of the negotiations teams, Mr. Ghalibov, was one of the commanders that was appointed by Mr. Rezaei during the Iran-Iraq war. There are very few military people that are more senior than Mr. Rezaei in Iranian military.As we speak. So because of that position, he can have a lot of influence.
0: 学者认为，伊朗此前多次尝试通过外交解决问题，但如果谈判无法降低再次遭受军事打击的风险，国家安全决策必然会变得更加谨慎。因此，现在是伊朗的政策是现实主义调整。
1: I don't label it a hard line. I label it realistic. Iranian government was hoping for some diplomatic solution before the war.After the war, they worked very hard to reach a diplomatic solution. The U.S. is shooting at Iran. You cannot run a country of 90 million people with two nuclear regimes attacking you every few weeks. So that needs to change. Iran wants to make sure that attacking Iran is not normalized.
0: 学者认为，伊朗近期一系列动作具有双重意义。一方面是在完成战后军政系统的重新布局，另一方面也是向外界强调，最高领袖办公室、国家安全委员会、军方和政府之间的决策链条并未中断。而随着雷扎伊进入最高国家安全委员会，军方高层陆续完成调整，伊朗战后的新权力结构也正在逐渐成型。凤凰卫视李月正、梁木森、德黑兰报道。
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3: Well, it's only up to Secret Service. I just follow what they'd like to do. So I go by Secret Service and the military. They wanted me to go in a different flight, a different plane, equal safety, but they wanted me to do it, so I do it. I do what they say.
4: Why was it too dangerous for you to fly on Air Force One, but
3: well,
4: not too dangerous
3: I don't know. I think actually the plane that I flew on was at greater risk.
4: Why
3: I think
4: do you
3: it was
4: say
3: at greater
4: that?
3: Risk because that would be the plane I think that they would be more likely to go for.
2: 特朗普并且表示自己是最有影响力的总统，所以对受到安全威胁并不意外，强调任何有影响力的总统都会面临许多威胁。此外，特朗普还表示他从不信任伊朗，并重申美国对霍尔木兹海峡拥有绝对控制权。 美国总统特朗普的高级贸易顾问纳瓦罗11日撰文声称，当年联邦调查局就特朗普团队通俄问题展开调查，这是美国历史上罕见的针对在任总统的调查。他呼吁向涉事官员追究责任。
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5: So I want everybody out there in America to understand that that FBI under the control of deep state people inside there did totally outside the box irresponsible things that in my judgment constitute treason and an attempted coup. They need to be held accountable.
0: 纳瓦罗上述言论是否受到特朗普的指示而发表，他称这属于特朗普的行政特权，可以不对媒体披露。他在回答凤凰记者提问时表示，他没有就此对新任司法部长布兰奇提出具体要求。
6: Could you talk about specific expectation from you and the president to the new attorney general?
5: No. I was honored to be at the closed swearing in yesterday. I consider Todd Blanche to be one of the finest individuals personally and professionally I ever met, and I can say that he's in very good hands, and we're going to see great things from Todd.
7: Have you spoken to the president about these findings, and has he asked you to spread the word?
5: Executive privilege. Okay. And just as a rule, whenever I talk to the president or not talk to the president, that's not for public consumption.
0: 虽然纳瓦罗的职务是白宫的贸易顾问，但是由于他本人曾经因为藐视国会罪入狱，他一直将自己视为是司法武器化的受害者之一。而随着布兰奇正式出任美国司法部长，特朗普政府已经表示将会继续调查司法系统被武器化的问题，并且公开更多的相关解密文件。 这也意味着，围绕特朗普第一任期通俄调查是否合法、是否存在政治动机的争论，很可能将会在布兰奇领导下的司法部继续发酵。凤凰卫视王冰如、张潇一，美国白宫报道。
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4: ，I'm gonna give you my number.
5: Okay.
4: My boyfriend will be worried about what happened to me.
0: 爱恨两难，谁知
5: ？I'm not trying to break them up. I'm happy just being friends with her.
0: 爱意与分寸，只差如果。
5: I wanted to be honest with you.
4: You'd have been honest with me anytime.
0: 如果的事，8月19日晚上9:15，凤凰卫视电视台。新剧。